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But if I can get some African musicians to help me out right now, give me an African beat.

0: Yes.
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